0: Good morning, sunshine. We begin now.
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Baghdad's and your face choice. What are you waiting for? Tune in now.

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4: 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Oh, I am out there making an impact.
0: These voices come together as one. The UIB voice. One universe.

Stop. What the hell are you talking about? Get my pretty out of your mouth. We in the same mother with talk. Let go your mind too. Up in the world, but the world isn't real. It wasn't ideal. So go have fun. Really couldn't kill it. You can give him my bitches now.

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2: 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But with the fame, there was silence. And before spotlight, there was struggle. What does it take guys when everything falls apart? What keeps fire burning when the world stops? From struggle to success.
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my head on her shoulder. 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

I bet you're in the car right now, thinking about the past, the present, and maybe even the future. There is no magic solution, but there is a UIBFM 101.5.